0: God, the mafia's after
1: you guys. Were hot. You were great, insane. I've got to record you.
0: Bullshit.
1: I don't bullshit. I'm president of Clarion Records, the largest recording company on the Eastern Seaboard.
0: So what?
1: Here's $10,000 in advance on your first recording session. Is it a deal?
0: Yeah, sure it's a deal.
2: Sure it's a deal. Listen, all these cops out here, they're sort of waiting for us. We gotta get out of here without nobody seeing us. You know a back door out of this place?
1: Sure. I used to be head bouncer here back in the 70s. There's an electrical service duct right behind your drummer's riser.
0: Listen, do us a favor. Take $1,400 and give it to Ray's Music Exchange in Calumet City. Give the rest to the band.
1: You got it.
0: Thanks.
3: Bye.
1: Bye.

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And you're banned from driving late and you reverse into a truck. And the driver is the same 8-stone bully who kicked sand in your face in the last verse.

0: in the head with a basketball chain.
1: No, no, give him a flower.
0: I think you want to give me a old boot, eh?
1: Give him a flower.
0: I throw bricks at him, eh? And push him downstairs.
1: No, give him a flower.

0: quindi l'operazione, l'ordine esecutivo su Antifa sarebbe, su qualche Antifa sarebbe illegale. 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
1: Now, to address some of your questions, maybe I'll start with the ICE detention facilities. So, the ICE has created and expanded already existing facilities to great extent, and they are rife with human rights abuses. There are so many cases of abuse, sexual abuse, lack of food, sleeping in open cages with the lights on 24 hours a day without proper blankets. It just about all of the awful things that could happen to a human being are happening to those human beings. And there's this ongoing project to build more of them, make them bigger. And so part of what I probably should have addressed earlier was this potential for this largely unaccountable, semi-autonomous, massively funded military or paramilitary force, which has access to this massive, unaccountable prison system, possibly becoming the agent of a wider repression in society. That's not unimaginable. And of course, what happens to the people who are there? Many of them are deported to, for example, El Salvador, which I'm sure many of you have heard about the awful conditions in El Salvador, or other people being deported to countries that aren't the country of origin. Lawyers who try to reach their clients in the ICE detention facilities often cannot actually talk to them, which of course is not legal. It's horrendous. It's awful. Influence of fascism or American fascism on Europe. I think in some ways maybe you all could answer that question better about this country than I could, but I have a good friend named Miquel Ramos, who is a anti-fascist journalist in Spain, and he says that the influence of the American far right on Spain has been enormous. For example, in the culture wars aspect, the degree to which the far right is trying to appeal to young men based on anti-feminism, appealing to white people based on a kind of racist sense of victimhood, that the immigrants are taking away their culture, destroying their society. I don't think that that was all invented in the US, but certainly the US has done a big disservice to humanity by promoting that, and particularly promoting it through social media. So I think the influence is there insofar as the United States is an influential country. And so if you have this influential fascist and you have this kind of playbook for fighting the culture wars, attacking the welfare state, demonizing immigrants. But you know, on the other hand, Trump has said that the great replacement theory is real. The French came up with that. So, you know, it's the whole history of white supremacy is this kind of Euro-American conversation back and forth. And so right now, maybe the United States is talking more, but it's always a back and forth. So I don't know. And there is, of course, continuity between proto-fascist or regular liberal capitalist repression of the left and of the workers' movement and the revolutionary movement and what happens with fascism. Certainly, it seems evident that fascism and Nazism took that to another level in a way that a lot of the interwar European left, I mean, the Italians were cognizant of this pretty quickly, right? Because it started here. But a lot of the

0: 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When? Just now, man, when you walked past. What'd you say? About what?
1: 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FM.

0: Echibio, oh, adesso cosa mettiamo? 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Tennessee, Hardcore Punk, The Dealer 7 pollici, coprodotto da Poison Vision e Sorry State. 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

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You're as cuddly as a cactus. You're as charming as an eel, Mr. Grinch. 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

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Your heart's an empty hole. 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I wouldn't touch you with a

Mr. Grinch with a nauseous super nos. You're a crooked jerky jockey and you drive a crooked hoss, Mr. Grinch. Your soul is an appalling dump heap, overflowing with the most disgraceful assortment of rubbish imaginable.

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It's not, you cannot buy your way in. You've got to earn your way in. And I'll tell you one thing. 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Imagine all the diamonds behind us. 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In fact, with all of them, we've built tremendous friendships. We travel all over the place together now. 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Our lifestyle certainly has changed.